And I wonder if Jaden Daniels, after seeing the response to this, can read the tea leaves and say, hey, maybe I was given some bad advice, come out and say, I have no problem with him wearing the number, I love my time at LSU. Because the other part of this is, you don't have success in a place like LSU, that's a great fan.

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should be called now in Japan. The foul, I think she initially went for the ball. Now, whether or not only she knows whether the follow-through was intentional or not, but honestly, to some extent,

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That's 937-936-0325. 937-936-0325. 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

so far. 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

0: Toronto covering the playoffs, whatever year that was, 2017, 18, whatever it was. He was like the Victor Wembanyama that year. He was from the greater Toronto area. I was in Toronto during the playoffs. It's hard to get playoff games in your hotel room in Toronto. So I walked down to this legendary sports bar in Toronto, Real Sports, right next to Jurassic Park. It's a great spot. I walk in there. It was like a regular Monday or Tuesday night. You know, I was hoping to see, you know, I don't know,
1: whatever, first round game.
0: Yeah, like a Bucks 76ers, you know, first round series or something like that. And the place was wall to wall people. And on every screen but one was the NHL draft lottery. Because the Maple Leafs were in it. I think they had the third or fourth best chance.

0: forget it. He's in the studio. They open up the envelopes and discover, Jackson, help me out here. Winnipeg or Calgary or Edmonton, right?
1: These are this 2015 first.
0: Oh, 2015, boy, it's been years now. Edmonton?
1: Yes.
0: So Edmonton pulls, they pull Edmonton. Edmonton wins the lottery. The Maple Leafs fans are all bummed because this is one of their favorite sons from Ontario, generational player, etc. And like 2 minutes after he finds out he's going to Edmonton, he's on set doing this interview. I thought it was amazing. It was amazing television that he was going to be that, you know, immediately, you just found out your whole life you're going to be in Edmonton. Your thoughts, like real time answer.
1: Yeah, and you were just trying to watch this, so you were looking to watch the Bulls box. It was Bulls box.
0: Okay, well, listen, I don't even care what that game is. I don't remember anything about that game, but I'll always remember how amazing I thought that broadcast was. So, years later, with the help of our colleague Jonathan Gavoni, I spent some time with Victor and his agents and his family in Paris that year, and we had this idea. Just, you know, and he was very willing to do it, and the lottery happens at 2 a.m. there. And so we did it. And I went over there, and it was the last game of the regular season was that night. His team played the other Paris team in the French League.
1: Last game of the French regular season.
0: Last game of the French regular season, which goes into May.

4 o'clock.

0: great for the Spurs.
1: The Spurs would be.
0: Yeah. And
1: for a lot of years.
0: And there was this young teenage prospect. So this team came in from this other team, and their JV team had this prospect that all these general managers wanted to see.

Lamar late first round pick. And but they were playing him on the

Awesome. I swear to God, he jumped 10 spots in the order after this game. And Duvone, maybe Jonathan has a different version of events, but I'm just going to legend build. Duvone, talked Colette into doing this. Koulibaly plays against Richichet and then goes in the senior game. He played, 2.5 quarters. Then played, was a first half bench, was a six-man. Right out of, 16-year-old

0: doesn't get extra either.
1: Well, so anyway, they play that game that night. Did Coldblood play? I don't remember what he did. So they went to Nike's Paris headquarters on the Champs-Élysées.
0: Is this a huge store?
1: You know, the store is there, but this is like the actual, and they have offices there.
0: Okay.
1: It's not far from Boulevard McMahon. Boulevard McMahon is down the street.

0: you bring Jameson to Francis Wells?
1: Oh, my little nephew who's on this trip is, his name is, Jameson O'Connor.
0: Again, doesn't sound French.
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3: 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That's 2,000 children every single day.

0: I've just filibustered for all that stuff.
1: You're picking Scoot Henderson number one day?
0: Hi, Vince, you're on the clock.
2: You know, this is a really difficult decision because you got both Thompson twins to pick.

0: years in, you know, thank goodness the blood clot didn't derail anything, but the 1 year, 3 years in, Wimby is everything that you thought he was going to be.
1: All right, so it's now my turn, right?
0: It is.
1: So really, this is kind of a tough spot. You're one of the toughest spots because you're going with a

0: That's not what you're gonna get to. I'm going with the Thompson twin.
1: Okay.
0: You know, you can pick whoever you want. Third here, coming up in a second. And fourth, for that matter.
1: Yes, I can. Get this thing this right.

0: is, and I don't even really, I've watched Ahmed play a little bit more. He's got a little bit more of a history. His defensive intensity, although Asar was the one who made all the defense this year.
1: They're both incredible.
0: Their athleticism is tremendous. Ahmed just has a little bit bigger body of work. That's basically why I'm doing that. I mean, I could redraft this again in a year or two, and I could.
1: And he's a better offensive player at this point. Look, no way, big hire for the Houston Rockets, hiring Chip England, and obviously Amin's going to be his new pet project, as Lindor was, as Kawhi Leonard was before that, among others.
0: And by the way, like, I obviously could go with Brandon Miller here. Brandon Miller's had a very good 3 years. I just look at Ahmed Thompson as a true difference-making defensive player. He obviously, his offensive game is still under development, but...
1: Well, it is, but in this class, he ranks fourth in point score, second in rebounds, and second in assists. You know, he's a pretty good

0: is that his three-point shooting is getting worse, not better. And he's just not going to get guarded in the playoffs, and that is definitely an issue. And so he doesn't have to be a 40% three-point shooter. He just can't be a 20% three-point shooter like he was this last year.
1: I mean, one of his best things is playing

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0: Pistons organization at hold Helton as the second best player on this team and not Jalen Duren, even though Duren made the All-Star team. And that fix these discussions.
1: It has been reflected in Duren's contract negotiations over two summers now.

0: a little bit before.
1: Yeah, they're represented by the same agency, which always is a basis to go forward.
0: They met before that, even with through the trainer, I believe, Phil Becker, who works with Damian Lillard and a bunch of other guards. Met through him before that, and Keontae made a point to be a constant presence around the summer league team.
2: Did he want to be on the coaching staff and the league said no?
0: Yeah, which was, whenever they got a little messy. By the way, in this class, Keontae ranks second in points and first in assists for his career so far.
2: I like him a lot. He made the huge, and he's gotten more efficient.

0: he's got to play better defensively. But offensively, you know, I think he can carry over what he did last year. Then he's really good on that end of the floor. There was a time, and I said it here, that I didn't think an extension was going to get done. And I was told when I was out in Salt Lake City, like, hey, you know, there's a little bit more optimism than there was in late June. You know, it's not going to be a max number if it's done this summer. You know, he might be paid more if he waits.
1: This is just one of those classic situations where you always got to be thinking about the second apron, because, or not even the second apron, you always got to be thinking about the aprons, because

0: extension. In fact, that his extension kicks in this year. Not even true. But first off, there may be more extensions by the time, but Jordan Walsh got an extension this
1: year. Oh, there you go.
0: So, not to what about. I don't mean to what about.
1: No, no, I mean, relax, brother. God, if we missed that from Montemps.

0: it has shown at least some flashes. There's still talent there. I don't know if it's superstar potential like people thought. There's still some sort of a player there. I'm okay with taking him 8 right here.
1: All right. I think it was 9. Taxon was at 9?
0: Yes. Okay.
1: I'm holding you accountable now, buddy.
0: There you go.
1: And you had the 10th pick, too, I believe.
0: Take Anthony Black.
1: Oh, good one. That's who I was going to take.
0: Yeah, who had a bit of a breakout season last year. Really, and a lot of it was just that the volume went up. But as the volume went up, he maintained his efficiency.

hasn't shot the ball well, and it's kind of tough to take a 3-and-D guy with no three, but he had a really good third year, finished fourth in Rookie of the Year, and that for a time was like competing with Victor for Rookie of the Year. Obviously, Victor was going to win that, but he had a really good start to that season. And his second year, he was just really had a sophomore slump and bounced way back. Shot 51% this year, not good on threes, just 32% on threes. But an excellent multi-dimensional player, can do a lot of different things. Averaged 15 points a game off the bench, 74 of the 75 games he played off the bench. So that is the role he had in Miami. Now he's been traded to Milwaukee, so I'm not really sure.

is the same thing with Lucas when he's getting downhill.

0: understandable why the Heat drafted him. It really felt out coming out of UCLA. All right, Vince, we're very happy that you enjoyed it on this fine August day. Thank you very much, all our producers, for putting it together.
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0: You're the guy when you don't get boardwalks or Park Avenue in Monopoly. 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
1: I haven't sucked my thumb in a fetal position.

0: 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Jump in here. Let's play a little game, my man.
1: Yeah, I got a little game. Panic or patience, gentlemen. We're going to start out.

0: some perspective and some self-awareness that you're part of it. You're not it. You're not bigger than the program.
1: Yeah.
0: And the way that LSU operates, even if they retired your jersey, they don't say, like if they put it in the rafters, they still allow people to wear that number because in college

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That's 2,000 children every single day. It's a heart-wrenching reality that we can no longer ignore. Find the Children is a nonprofit organization dedicated to

is and his arrogance and his pride. And Jackson, you gotta check it, bro. 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

0: 3 years here without them knowing, and like without them finding out and figuring out, because I cover the team properly, like a gentleman, like a journalist, Big J.
1: See, me, like, when I covered the Jets for a year, I told them I was a Dolphins fan.

background. They got the nickel uniforms. They got the stadium. That's kind of a mess, apparently. Bill Kunkel here, DJ BNMA here as well. 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

0: whatever. But again, why are you throwing that to the pass break or whatever? Is that here or there? But
1: was that the Chiefs game? Was that last year? Was that 2 years ago?
0: Which was the Chiefs game? Which was, you know, they've been
1: a playoff game.
0: Listen.
1: Who did they lose to last year in the playoffs?
0: It was the

0: three spaces of football. Very quickly, boomer bust, super bowl or bust, because they fired Sean.
1: Oh, I don't think they're gonna make the Super Bowl.
0: No, I know, but is it a failure of a
1: season? Yeah, yes, it is.
0: All right, another failure of a season if they don't make the Super Bowl. What happens to this Texans team?

Houston. We're going to dive into these Texans here on Game Night ESPN Radio, the ESPN app, Sirius XM, and Channel 80. BJ, this offense, my motto for them for 2 years has been suck.

ESPN app, Sirius XM channel 80. 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And AJ, I want to take a look at some of the odds here, because this is what I love about the NFL and a lot of sports, frankly, is that there's parity and there's drama. That's what you want to see in sports. You want it to be the greatest soap opera on earth, because you don't know what's going to happen. You want drama. The Rams are plus 550 to win the Super Bowl. Ravens, Bills, Seahawks all 10-1 or 11-1. But when you look at the World Series odds in Major League Baseball, the Dodgers are plus 170, and then everyone else behind them is like plus 700, plus 1,000. I mean, the odds are so huge that it's a foregone conclusion that the Dodgers are going to win the World Series.

Progressive Insurance. Will Cuckley here alongside DJ Bienname, and we're going to go out to Ben Solak, ESPN NFL analyst. Ben, you've kind of been to a whole bunch of camps, more camps than most people in America will ever get to see. What has surprised you?

ESPN's NFL analyst Ben Solak joining us here on Game Night. A little bit of breaking news just a couple hours ago. Adam Schefter tweeting that 8-time Pro Bowler Vaughn Miller are going to sign with the Cowboys. So speaking of a team that has an elite offense but has to fix their defense, put you on the spot.

0: Fame, just like the Football Hall of Fame isn't the NFL Hall of Fame. But you know, you got in 3 to 5 guys every year at the Pro Football Hall of Fame. I feel like the standards are higher there as well as Cooperstown.
1: It is.
0: Your standards for Christmas Day seem to be different than mine. I can't wait for the NFL schedule. You can't wait for the NBA schedule. The NFL, you got Packers, Bears, Bills, Broncos, Rams, Seahawks, all division games, all elite teams that have a chance to make a run in the playoffs. Christmas Day, now you got, it's no longer the NBA's day. Christmas Day forever used to belong to the NBA. The NFL's like, watch this. And they've taken over. You got Spurs, Knicks,

0: Mackenzie Mitchell, 20 points, your 19th straight game with at least 20 points. Caitlin Clark, 26 points, 9 assists. The two of them, 15th game this season where they've reached the 20-point mark in the same game. The game Sunday, the win over the Dream in overtime, featuring 14 lead changes. Fever able to rally late. ESPN analyst Andrea Carter.
1: This game is officially titled the Mikayla Timpson game. For Mikayla Timpson to have 20 points, she had 12 points in the first half. She was 5 of 6 from the field in the first half, and that was pivotal because Kelsey Mitchell was limited in the first half. So Mikayla Timpson held on strong with her scoring. She ends up with

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26. I simply gotta keep helping, so I'm trying to find a balance between relying heavily on the running game, Harold Jackson, so he doesn't have to scramble around and take unnecessary hits.

entered 88 career games in the big leagues, four-time All-Star, but his name invokes elbow surgery. Tommy John dying this week at the age of 83. He had shared a message about his health after missing the Yankees' old-timers day on August 8th, saying in that message he wanted to say goodbye to everyone. He's been in hospice and had been diagnosed with bladder cancer and other

exposure. If you served in the Southwest Asia Theater of Operations or Afghanistan, Uzbekistan, Syria, or Djibouti, and suffer from any respiratory illnesses that you believe is a result of exposure to burn pits, contact

0: first series win since July 18th and 19th at Cleveland when they took 2 of 3. Pirates' 41st win against a team with a winning record. They scored 5 in the third inning. They go on to the 8-3 win. They did, however, help Paul Skeens. His start pushed back. ESPN's Buster Olney.
1: The Pirates have announced they're back.

0: different side of this one as well. They had some late chances in this one. Fell short. What do you take away from what you saw from Atlanta in this matchup?
1: Yeah, this one's tough. This is one that the Atlanta Dream will be disappointed in. I'm sure they feel like they let it slip away with some of the bunnies and opportunities that they had. But to me, this game is indicative of the way Jordan Canada is to this team. Jordan Canada and Bree Jones were both unavailable for this game. And to me, Jordan Canada's absence was what stood out the most, because Jordan Canada sets up her teammates. She leads the team in assists with 7.5 assists in the last matchup against Indiana. Jordan Canada had 12 points and 12 assists. So she helps her offense function with more efficiency, and she also sets the tone defensively. Her ball pressure, her energy, everything that she brings on the offensive side and the defensive side, to me, Atlanta was missing it. And it showed late in the game. Atlanta called a couple of timeouts late, and it didn't seem like they got anything from those offensive possessions that followed the timeout. They just didn't look organized offensively necessarily. So to me, Atlanta wasn't at full strength. They did battle back, and they fought hard in this game. It was a missed opportunity, but in Jordan Canada's absence, to me, was the biggest thing standing out.
2: Draymond up to 32 points for Atlanta in the loss in overtime. Andrew Rees, 15 points, 14 rebounds, 6 assists, 23rd double-double this season. Now 5 away from tying. Alyssa Thomas

second largest win in a FedEx Cup playoff event. The only one that was higher, the Northern Trust. In 2020, Dustin Johnson won by 11 strokes. Scotty Scheffler.

0: 30-30 seasons, but Sundays comes in the 11-4 loss to the Cardinals, who this weekend also saw quite the debut.
1: Pitch this week.

shared a message about his health after missing the Yankees' old-timers day on August 8th, saying in that message he wanted to say goodbye to everyone. He's been in hospice and had been diagnosed with bladder cancer and other ailments in recent years. In the 1970s...

three team for the most losses in a single season in franchise history for Chicago. They snap a six-game road losing streak. Fire an 88-85 win over the Mercury. Phoenix honoring Diana Taurasi, retiring her jersey at halftime.

9 assists. Two of them, 15th game this season, where they've reached the 20-point mark in the same game. Game Sunday,

season. Sunday, the team announcing Von Miller's heading back to Texas, agreeing to a one-year deal with the Cowboys. He attended DeSoto High School in Texas before landing at Texas A&M. He's heading into season number 15 with more sacks than any other active player, 138 and a half. Aaron Donald working out for the Rams this weekend again as he continues his process to determine whether he wants to come out of retirement. His tryout, air quotes, listed on the NFL's transaction report. Once again, Coach Sean McVay saying Donald's decision will come on his timeline. That decision's a yes, right?

after their third loss in the last four games. They'll score 26-11. And it's been Pete Crow Armstrong that have a two-run home run in the third inning. Leads the team with 28 homers this season, two homers shy of consecutive 30-30 seasons. But Sundays comes.

Sanders did toss an interception in the fourth quarter. The two, of course, competing for the starting job. ESPN analyst Herm Edwards on Deshaun Watson's first action in a couple of years. He was

0: 79 this season, most valuable Pirates player since Brian Reynolds. No relation. In 2024, he had 88 that season. Sports Radio 93.7, the Fan. Pirates, an 8-3 win over the Red Sox to snap a 7-series losing streak. Their first series win since July 18th and 19th at Cleveland when they took 2 of 3. Pirates' 41st win against a team with a winning record. They scored 5 in the third inning. They go on to the 8-3 win. They did, however, all Paul Skenes. The start pushed back. ESPN's Buster Olney.
1: The Pirates have announced their back.

season. Sunday, the team announcing Von Miller's heading back to Texas, agreeing to a one-year deal with the Cowboys. He attended DeSoto High School in Texas.

to come out of retirement and return to the Los Angeles Rams. Lindsay, the initial word from Sean McVay here as the calendar flipped to August was, once we get back to Thousand Oaks, there is a chance

6, happened in 1998. Phillies, all four of their comebacks from at least 5 down have been on the road. Alex Bohm, home run number 14, he drove in 4 in the Phillies 7.

this game. Braves hang on for the 5-3 win. Orioles a 10-2 win over the Rays. Baltimore 6-3 against Tampa Bay this season. They can clinch the season series for a fourth straight season.

into the game. Downtown on Sportsnet 590, the Fan, Dylan Cease, 6 1/3, gave up a couple of runs, striking out 10, first pitcher in the American League to reach 200 strikeouts this season, sixth consecutive season, which he's

retirement and return to the Los Angeles Rams. Lindsay, the initial word from Sean McVay here as the calendar flipped to August was, once we get back to Thousand Oaks, there

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this season. They can clinch the season series for a fourth straight season with a win on Monday. Orioles first time this season they've had four players recording multiple RBI in a game. Speaking of multiple RBI, Padres certainly got that on Sunday. 3-1 by B will deliver. Henry Evo swings into the air towards the

1970s, Tommy John suffered what was until that point a career-ending injury, but at the age of 31, underwent groundbreaking surgery on his left elbow. The surgery wound up bearing his name.

0: let's play out the hypothetical best case scenarios.
1: Okay.
0: So this is when you're saying it doesn't matter, and you explained it well, and I argued it does matter if the best case scenarios happen. Let's play this out. So best case scenario, Deshaun Watson has a really good season this year. What happens? What happens after that?
2: That's not best case scenario. Best case scenario for the Browns is if Shador.
0: That's the point we're going to play out both.
2: Yeah.
0: So the first one is, if Deshaun seems to be the leader in the clubhouse, if Deshaun Watson has a great season this year, then...

point. I'm going to do it based on previous averages. Now, this is from a long time ago. So I just quickly took 18, 19, 20, the three best seasons of his career. On average, that would

0: made a real groove for the season. Pierce out for at least half the season at this point. Who knows what happens in between now and then? Whatever, we don't know. We'll leave that to the side. They're not at full strength. Is there a market inefficiency this year for tanking? Who do we think is trying to worry about their next quarterback and their next team versus this team? Miami, I would say, is on that list.
1: Miami's on that list.
0: I don't think the Jets are, because I think Aaron
1: Glenn... They gotta win games.
0: Yeah.
1: If their head coach is gonna get fired.
0: And they have three first-rounders, so they...

0: first rounder for Sauce Gardner. They extended Daniel Jones. They extended Jonathan Taylor. They extended Alan Pierce. They let go of Michael Pittman because of that. So they are an all-in team that no one thinks can win the Super Bowl.
1: Do you think they can win the Super Bowl?
0: No.
1: I'm just curious because before Daniel Jones got hurt, they were rolling. So why are you down on them this year?
0: Right, because I think having the surprise element of late, that offense is really good. Would have been really interesting if it continued last year.
1: Yeah.
0: But now all the games on tape from last year, an offseason to prepare for them, I think Houston's going to be better because I think CJ Stroud is going to be at least good. I think Jacksonville is obviously

Tigers take the series against the Dodgers. Dodgers kind of reeling for them, at least. A lot going in the direction of Kyle Tucker. Not exactly the best investment for them so far. Awesome weekend for the Brewers. Nobody had a better weekend than Joshua Baez for the St. Louis Cardinals. 3 at-bats in his first game, 3 home runs. His first 3 at-bats, 3 home runs.

0: days last year hit was the only rookie ever to hit 4 homers in a game.
1: Yeah.
0: Not his debut.
1: That's 6 hits and 4 homers in a game.
2: Not bad.
1: That's crazy.
2: We're going to get to the Giants in a second. What would be, let's say Mendoza starts day 1.

0: That's ridiculous.
1: That's pretty good. That's pretty good.
0: Cam Newton threw for 422 yards and two touchdowns. Young Moses, two. And rushed for one.
1: Who's that against Apple? Who are you playing against?
0: I forget, but he lost that game. That's a ridiculous. Steven Strasburg, 14 strikeouts in his debut. Pretty good.
2: Pretty good.
0: Tyson Matthews scored 4 goals in his debut.
2: That's the one.
0: That's a good one.
2: That one stands out to me. I don't know why more than the other one.
1: 4 goals, yeah.
2: 4 goals.
1: It's pretty good.
2: It feels like the 3 home runs in a game for your first 3 at bats feels like something that is not accomplishable.
3: Yeah.
2: I know that's how it works. Or maybe it is. 4 goals feels like.

ESPN, 888-729-3776 is the telephone number to join the show. The equivalent to Joshua Baez in other sports would be what? Sam in Iowa City listening on 1600 ESPN.

with some advice. If high-interest credit card debt is grinding you down, it might be time to call an Audible with a SoFi personal loan. It consolidates your

0: home until my notes this morning. I knew he was on Washington. I did not realize the productivity on me.
1: And a super young defense in Dallas, he can only

0: is going to go on a generational run. The point to Tua. The next point.
1: Oh,
0: to
1: Tua. Right.
0: Do we have time for?
1: Yeah.
0: I have four letters. C, D,

0: attendance in some areas that don't show up on Sundays. If that happens and he plays as well as he did last year, I think the Cowboys are going to have a difficult choice in the offseason.
1: Christian Gonzalez.
0: Christian Gonzalez about to be

0: down at the start of the season. Great job, as always. Dan Graziano, always fun with him. You'll see him on SportsCenter in just a couple minutes.
1: Right down the hall.
0: Kicking it up at 8 a.m. Eastern. 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
1: Hey, it's Matt Jones coming up Monday. I'm Matt Meyer, one of our favorite people. Herb Edwards joins the show.

everybody's looking at this division and wondering what are the commanders. It just feels like, whether it's representation or whether it's him personally with this agenda.

0: guess they were, because I didn't. Apparently they're a hit, and I don't even know what really they are.
1: You don't know what an enchilada is?
0: Not really. I know it's a Mexican dish, but that's about as far into it as I can get. I think it's like a smothered burrito kind.

0: other things. I also never had one.
1: But I was just surprised that this has made Pat's I'm over it list. This is the kind, you know what, this is almost as unnecessary as Jayden Daniels in this number 5 contract.
0: No, I disagree. This has way more.

0: sauce, whatever it is a tangy green sauce, tomatoes, tomatillos, and green chilies.
1: They seem so messy.
0: They're so good. And then mole is the mole sauce, the spices, whatever. No, they're awesome, because then what you can do afterwards, if there's sauce left over and they have the

0: tell to the YouTube algorithm.
1: The fake water community is not a phrase that I expected to hear on the show today, but...
0: Is viscous the grossest word?
1: No, moist is the
0: viscous is a gross word.

0: a head trip? That's ridiculous, right? And then can you say you love Mexican food if you don't like soft shell tacos, enchiladas, quesadillas, burritos,
1: like
0: enchiladas?
1: Soft shell. I just prefer hard. That's
0: shell. Yeah. Okay, so let's go into this here. I think that a lot of people are going to have a lot to say about this. You brought up the Peyton Manning 7 touchdowns.

Cowboys in with this move. I think, look at how the Cowboys have operated all offseason. It is very un-Cowboys-like. From the process with which they hired the new defensive coordinator, a young guy who apparently is promising but hasn't been a coordinator before, but going through a very painstakingly difficult process to get. He was the last interview. Jerry Jones kind of taking a step back and allowing Brian Schottenheimer to be heavily involved.

All right, we're going to have more on the Cowboys. Browns quarterback situation is heating up, but of course, we'll get your phone calls in coming up at 888-SAY-ESPN, 888-729-3776. A lot of people want to weigh in with you.

0: contents, why are you reducing Mexican food to just the burrito?
1: Oh my god, no, that's like not, that, that's that, not, it's not, that's not the issue. Oh my god. The issue is that you say you love, that's like saying,

0: does not have to be there to constitute Mexican food. That tortilla, that enchilada casing is not necessary. It's just not.
1: There are not much of other people going to weigh in and eat it. It's a ESPN equivalent debut, right? So Joshua Baez, no, this is not, I don't think this is going to be for you. But Joshua Baez, Cardinals, first game as a major leaguer, had 3 home runs. What was your, I didn't even ask you, do you remember what you did in your very first game with the Cowboys?
2: No, I have no idea.
1: You don't remember your first game as an NFL

That's interesting. I'm looking at this right now. So Mike Tyson made his professional boxing debut at 18 years old, March 6th.

0: 7 seconds. I don't know how often they like, put it this way. I can watch you last in 107 seconds.
1: Is that better now?
0: I can rewatch his first fight in the break and have time to go to the bathroom.
1: Yeah.
0: That's how quick it was. Now, I don't know the opponent. I don't know that man, Hector Mercedes. I'm not familiar with his
1: work. Sorry to that man. I don't

metaverse and creating Kremlin cities in the market for new floss. So that was something that everyone needed to know. It is Aaron Goldhammer joining us. Cece, would you like to present Kimberly's argument?

side of it in terms of Cleveland. CC has said all along, start Shador. It makes all the sense in the world. Kmart has said, which Aaron Goldhammer just joined us moments ago, but go back on the podcast and listen if you missed any.

this team better. So I think if you're Todd Munkin, who is an offensive guy, you think that given his experience, given his skill set, though diminished, you can get something. And if it doesn't work, to your point, we go to the kid who's had time to sit

Felix are being signed by Jimmy Haslam. I would think we have not seen Deshaun with Todd Monken yet.

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have a great defensive coordinator. They have a very good defense. They have the skill players. And to me, the quarterback, again, is the big question mark. And if I'm questioning your quarterback, then especially in that division,

0: year is that they were all very excited to not have him there in Arizona. And it's not just the upper management and the coaches. It seems like players were...
1: There was a lot of talk about a lack of leadership and things, yes.
0: And the other part is, someone has to finish in last place in the NFC North. So anyway, if you pick anyone outside of Minnesota, you're making a bold statement.

0: So me and Matt would say, just based on logic, Minnesota is the most logical team to say finishes in last place. And by the way, it could be the same scenario as last year with the Lions. They could finish in last place at what, 8-9 or 9-8, and you look at them and you're like, all right, no embarrassment there, no reason for major changes, but you're going to draft a quarterback in the first round. That's pretty clear. And you'll go about the QB. Here's the thing about
1: QB. I think that was a very bold statement. You don't think KOC, he's

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0: kinds of music that we would like to play? Just say it. Play it.
1: Of course, I do.
0: Okay.
2: Say it. I support it.
0: Whose land are you now, Pat?
1: Still, yeah. I played Nipsey on Friday.
0: I wasn't here.
2: I wasn't here either, so can't come.
0: I mean, I did the 4 hours, but obviously I wasn't going to be here.
1: I didn't do...
3: No, you did 2 hours.
0: I did 2 hours, so was it after...

0: Fantastic.
1: Okay. What's your favorite song that you played today?
0: That one.
2: That one.
1: What's it called?
0: Grinding All My Life.
1: I was hoping Evan could say that.

0: how you're talking about 20 years ago, it feels like. It's just funny.
1: But what's a better example than that?
0: I don't, yeah. You just,

96, 98, 99, and 2000. But anyway, the Rams last year, they were a super team, right? Right now, they're a super team without Aaron Donald.

want to do the Roger Clemens, like, late in the season, put over the top move, totally fine. CeCe's point is fine, too. Mm-hmm. That's cool. There is a risk in that, because if you do want to come back and play football, and you rightfully do not want to

expect our information in real time. US Med carries continuous glucose monitors, which provide real-time readings of

0: season, Jalen was asked about Petullo and, like, would he be an offensive coordinator? He's like, well, his job is different. Like, he wouldn't be doing that. And he didn't, it was almost like a very, it wasn't even an endorsement. Sort of like, yeah, Kevin wouldn't be the guy because his job wouldn't, it's not transferable skills, but Jalen just said he wouldn't be in this role. And then he was hired to be the offensive coordinator. Have you ever worked for a boss that you didn't respect?
1: Yeah.
0: Part of me always wonders, like,

part of my sports update on Twitter, put together all of the Jane Daniels jokes that just Major League Baseball put together. Okay? So there's six of them on this split.

0: Falcons are just tanking, right? According to CC, is that what it is?
1: I love what he's doing there. Let's talk about the winners. All right, Cam, you sent another one about a Mets pitcher. Go ahead, Cam Brown.
2: Yeah, before we get to that, there is also, it looks like Julian Love on the Seahawks. So luckily, I don't think they have any LaFleurs, but there are three J Loves in the league right now. So Jeffrey Yahn, Evan, of your New York Mets.
1: Yeah, big celebrator.
2: Big celebrator, jumps up and down every time he makes a strikeout, does this like signature, almost like anime pose, kind of. It's very cool. It's all hip these days.
1: Except
2: he had a bit of an issue, and we're going to listen to the

So each Blue Jay who's in this fantasy football league that Max Scherzer runs assigns a support staff member to throw a pitch for them, and whoever throws the fastest pitch gets the top of the order and on down from there. So they're kind of like, you know, putting out these draft

Retrox in here with some advice. If high interest credit card debt is grinding you down, it might be time.

hours of sleep, rolling into a show, just getting baptized, my son pouring into his casino where he does this show. So are you even going

down, Patsy managed one first down and lost control of the football on his second shotgun snap. While on the other side, Malik Willis turned some heads in his Dolphins debut, 4-5 passing, 43 yards on a 14-play, 93-yard touchdown drive that lasted roughly half the entire first quarter. So, Dad, preseason or preview, Malik Willis outshining his predecessor in Tua Tagovailoa.

did like that preview or preseason. I think that's a good way to talk about a lot of these guys. Ty Simpson, obviously included. Look, I thought it was a really good showing from him because he made the easy stuff look easy. Now, was he asked to do the hard stuff? No, not really. When you look at his average depth of target, it was below 5. I mean, that's a whole yard, yard and a half, basically, where the lowest average depth of target of any starting quarterback was last season. Now, you look at the Chiefs, barely any pass rush at all whatsoever against him. But I hear this phrase all the time. What do you not want him to look good when it looks easy? And I think that that's the really important

It was really solid from him as well. And it's something that I felt was very curious throughout the entire draft process is, I don't know if this is just nitpicking from people who kind of wanted to have some negative

0: despite the fact that they have Kirk Cousins on the roster.
1: Trevor Sigma with us here on the Golix, Mike Golix Jr. and Mike Golix Sr. Check out the NFL Stock Exchange. Awesome information. And I've mentioned the draft coverage there. You guys spend a ton of time on these guys as we shepherd our young men from college to the NFL. So zooming out, you know, quarterbacks are always going to get the headlines. Who's a guy that you were high on during the draft prospect that you've now gotten a chance to see that you think went out there and confirmed what you saw and actually could be a preview of what's to come during the regular season for some team?
0: I think that there are a couple of guys who are really already standing out. I don't know if I'm just watching this through rose-colored glasses, but it feels like we've got some rookies in the preseason who are already really, really standing out. Three immediately come to mind. One is Christian Miller, who was defensive tackle from Georgia, who I thought was the best defensive tackle in this draft, and not necessarily because I thought he was the best pass-rushing defense.

defense is going to be better, without question. And the defense, all you need to say is Brian Flores, who runs that defense. Their defense, except against the run, they gave up a lot of yards on the ground.

actually still err on the side of Detroit, who, if they get the offensive line right, has so many pieces that you've learned to count on. Green Bay and all of the hope around Jordan Love for this year. The Chicago defense giving me some pause. Minnesota kind of slotting in that 3-4 spot potentially right now in terms of the expectations early on. We will continue with our 2-days, the Giants, in the next hour. Coming up next, though, how are you supposed to handle one of the best rivalries in the sport? Two very different schools of thought we can get to as you can watch the Golics here on ESPN+. Head over to the ESPN app, click watch, and look for the Golics and enjoy. That's next here on ESPN.

John says that. Good, fine. Doesn't have a lot of skin in the game here. Chris Underwood grew up outside of Detroit, Michigan, in the state where this rivalry takes place. Mazin blew all over himself. Hugely important commit for this and a huge

0: really important guy for the program to keep when they made the transition. And he said this when talking to NBC Sports' John Fanta about Ohio State and the rivalry.
1: It's a blessing to be here. Very physical. Like I said, that's how the world takes it mentally. Physically, you gotta stay strong. Mentally, you gotta stay strong. Physically, you can't quit. You can't give up.
2: How much different is that game from any other?

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It's at -210 for yes, +170 for no. When you get to tie in every division there, it's pretty good odds. So you look at it, it's the Jets, the Browns, the Tennessee Titans, the Las Vegas Raiders, the Giants, the Lions, the Saints, the Cardinals, all the last place teams in their division last year. So when you look at that grouping of teams, who do you think has the strongest case? Let's start there.

0: DraftKings odds on Cleveland Browns plus 2,100 for yours to first to win the division. The Raiders are at plus 2,000, so a little bit better odds than the Browns. The Jets are at plus 1,900, and the Cardinals are at plus 10,000. So pretty even odds between the Browns, Raiders, and Jets. So take a picture.
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show the teams that could go from worst to first in their division. And the Giants having that opportunity this year in the NFC East. Ultimately, I just think Philadelphia, the defense is just too high of a standard to clear right now. The Cowboys, the offense, and where it could be. Washington feels like kind of a wild card right now, especially after the interview to Tunsil on the offensive line. I'm not going to pick the Giants to win the division by any stretch. I doubt I'm going to pick them to make the playoffs. But I think the progress you can see this year is still so tied around Jackson Dart and just keeping him healthy long enough to see if this can be your guy. If he comes out as your answer, I think, again, you got the building blocks in the right spots to take a step

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news was, and they're certainly trying to fix it. It feels like one of those NBA grand picks of who's stopping this starting five, and most of that group, the answer is a fair amount of NFL offensive tackles. Maybe Rich Eisen knows the answer to that question. He can get you

0: Saturday against the Bears. Shador to follow, and then the following preseason week, we're going to go with Shador first and Deshaun Watson to follow. And Watson, overall, looked pretty darn good. I almost went higher register. Well, I mean, it wasn't perfect.
1: It wasn't perfect.

Juventus perfectly, and his next preseason start better go gangbusters, because, I don't know, I always thought there was a thumb on the scale, and

0: can sponsor your job today.
1: Michelle, you're look in sports. The best teams know when to make their move. Sherwin-Williams is making theirs with 30% off Duration, SuperDeck, and Woodscapes products.

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Doesn't see him. He's looking left at his receiver. Somebody comes from his right. Unblocked. Not his fault. Unless he had something to do with the protection and all that sort of business. I'm not a tape head.

say incredulous?

I saw Jackson's comments. It doesn't sound like he's too worried about it, so we'll just keep playing football, and we'll just try to do a better job of protecting him, and there's no way he should have been hit there. I mean, it just shouldn't have happened. That was a basic protection.

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But, you know, you talk to Christian Parker, you feel his confidence, you talk to the players.

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He said in his first press conference with us, it's not going to be Vic Fangio's defense. It's going to be the Dallas Cowboys defense.

actually the second time that it's actually happened where the players have kind of led those post-practice sprints. And if you're a coach, that's what you love to hear, right? That's what you love to see, that these guys are taking ownership. And he's really talked about this leadership council that he's added.

0: And it dropped right in at the very top of the zone. Pretty nice pitch there, but now back to the top of the order. And Joshua Baez, we hit in the left ankle with a pitch at his first at bat. Tries to go back in there again, this time the changeup, but it stays inside for ball one, 1-0 on Baez.
1: Changeup is cutting a little bit, and then Emmanuel, you can see him shaking his head after he throws it, because he wants that ball to fade away from the righties.
0: 1-0 and no strikes, here comes the low pitch.
1: Does it again?
0: Another changeup, same spot.

Exactly what Kent Emanuel does. He works around the leadoff, triple strands of it.

Bull Reds and follow all those from Peru on Instagram. The 1-2 pitch. Swinging and a miss and a changeup. 4 straight strikeouts to begin the ball.

0: facing a guy for the first time, you get the scouting report, and you try to overthink it. Because the second time around, they usually do pretty good.
1: A ball, two strikes on Myers, and here comes Matthews. And the pitch is low, slider down. Evens the count up. Two balls and two strikes. Matthews shaking his way through the side, still rocking back and forth. Now has the one he likes.

Matthews to the plate. And Hayes takes strike one on the changeup. Lefty sets. Down the 0-1. Hayes takes a fastball too high. Count evens at 1-1. Drives low to the bases after a single and then back-to-back walks with only one out. Foul popped by Marte. Now 1-1.

at 10 for his last 23. He's ringing extra base hits all over the place, and RBIs to go with it. Breaking ball misses.

is in the first inning as the major league lead in that category. 2-0 pitch, fastball strike over the inside corner. Good sinking fastball from

Back up to the... The plate has it, he'll step on second throw first. The net is a double play. And leveled out for the Cardinals here in the third. Nice job by Matt McClain at second base. And an assisted double play for the Reds second baseman. It's 2-0 Cardinals.

This is Tim O'Connell, Senior Vice President of Ballpark Operations at the Cincinnati Reds. From the first pitch to final out, SBM ensures every seat shines. Our custodial teams keep ballparks spotless.

0: That call boy observed with this left-hander last inning, you get him out of the windup, he's a much different pitcher.
1: Doesn't quite have that same little bit of rhythm in the mechanics and the release point. Two balls and no strikes. Here to

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1: If you've been feeling unsteady, disoriented, or like your surroundings are moving, you're not imagining it, and you're not alone. 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

0: and that's the inning. Cardinals ran two more in the fourth. It's still 2-0. St. Louis with the lead as we go to the bottom of the fourth inning on the Reds Radio Network.
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This is the eighth pitch of this at bat to Michael Tullia. The 3-2 is a strike on the outside corner. Tullia thought it was ball. I think that was strike three. We turn our attention to the board. Tullia prepared to go to first, but he'll head back to the dugout. Strike three called.

tossing it to the side. An 0-0 to McLean. Eddie watches a curveball hang upstairs to an 0-0 on Matt. Talked about McLean's consistency defensively now at 109 games. Error free at second base in a row. Here's the 2-0 pitch to McLean. Strike call to the inside corner. You kind of hope that the bat starts to come around and then you get back to being.

Base is empty, two outs, 2-1 in favor of the Cardinals, and Ovi Marte checks his swing on a fastball for a strike. Nothing and one on Marte. Popped out, but the base is loaded. To the first baseman, foul ground, his first time up. Here comes Matthews with the 0-1. Marte takes off the outside corner fastball away, evens the count. Matthews, in his major league debut, only went 5 innings in that game. He threw 97 pitches.

comes the payoff. So a lot of that's fouled back. Like we've talked about before, it's one thing to have a lengthy at bat early on in your outing. When that starts to happen later,

0: thing. You're just trying to survive from pitch to pitch at that point. 3-2 on Marte. He's got a long at bat going. This is the eighth pitch of this at bat. And a swing and a miss. Going with a slider. Marte's down on strikes. The sun pops back out again. The Reds get on the board. A home run from Dane Myers has made it 8-2-1. Cardinal lead through four on the Reds Radio Network.
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0: another run. He's done everything you could ask for and then some.
1: Absolutely, the 0-1. In the air foul, first base side. Reds are down by a run. It's 2-1. In the fifth inning. Let's get the answer to our trivia question today. Our game on trivia question is, what future Reds Hall of Famer set a franchise record for games pitched during his rookie season when he appeared in 90 games? A. Clay Carroll, B. Wayne Granger, C. Don Gullett. The pitch grounded foul off the front of the third base dugout. You said B. Wayne Granger.
0: That was just a guess.
1: Yeah, so it was A. Clay Carroll, I guess. Stan?

0: single season total remains the record for a Reds pitcher and currently is tied for fifth in the major leagues. 2-2 sliders high. Fills up the count 3-2 on Ivan Herrera.
1: Yeah, if you pitch in 9 games, you're just hoping you're alive the next year.
0: Right, I hope your arm's still attached. 3-2 on Herrera. And time call. And it'll be a warning for Emmanuel. 3 balls, 2 strikes. The left-hander's payoff.

Hooker's 0 for 2, strike on the fly out to right. Not hitting Walker, waits the pitch. He swings and comes up down. So find the seats behind the Reds' first base dugout. Can't imagine that Emmanuel will go much deeper than 5F inning. But like you said, you get through this inning and you keep the Cardinals right where they're at, you'll take that. He's mixed up his pitches. He's thrown four different.

Walker in scoring position with one out, and now they start to stir a little bit out in the Reds' bullpen. Nobody throwing at the moment. Alec Burleson's the batter. Burleson, 2-for-2 today. First base is open here. They got Vermeen twice to hit the ball on the ground. You wonder if he's very careful with Burleson in this at-bat. Pitch comes right after him with a fastball over the outside corner for a called strike on one. Just hasn't seemed to have an answer for Burleson yet. Left-hander against left-hander. The 0-1. And Burleson pops it up foul, third base side. That'll be off into the seats.

tried to get him fishing, but he lays off the breaking ball and swings way outside. One ball and two strikes, just as we said, there begins to be some stirring in the pen. Now Luis May has grabbed a ball and begins tossing. One ball and two strikes. 1-2. Perlison swings.

0: Like throwing changeups to the face, but that was a great pitch there.
1: Jose Fermin, good. Backdoor breaking ball for a called strike. Nothing at one. Boy, if it weren't for the hit by pitch and walk to start this game for Emmanuel, he'd be looking at a brilliant outing here for his first major league start. The pitch is down 2-0.

And it's a two-on-one strike count. Still looking at some blue sky overhead, but dark, dark, dark, angry clouds quickly moving in from behind us. 2-0 on Myers. O'Brien's 2-0 pitch. Breaking ball strike on the inside.

slicing foul. Tolia flirting with extra bases there. The Reds got a two-out double from Sal Stewart that he hooked into the left field corner last inning, but he was stranded at second. Best opportunity for the Reds to have a big rally was that time in the second. They loaded the bases with only one out and did not get a run across. Left them loaded. First two Cardinals of this game reached on a hit by pitch and a walk. They both scored on the Alec Burleson double back in the first.

0: series of Reds lose to the Cardinals 2-1 in game one of what will be a split doubleheader. Let's get some final thoughts on this game from the two guys who called it, Tommy Throw and Jeff Bradley.
1: Yeah, well, Cowboy, certainly a tough way to start a long day of baseball when you fall to the Cardinals today 2-1. They ended up having to pay the price for the walk and hit by a pitch from Kent Emanuel. First time pitching in the big leagues since 2024. Like we talked about, probably didn't know if he'd ever make it back here. He did. Maybe some nerves early, and you think, well, if the Reds can keep him there, they might be able to overcome them. They just weren't able to do it.
2: Yeah, I think number one, you're looking at

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Bruce Stevenson walked with two outs in the bottom of the third, but he was stranded. Cincinnati finally scored off Matthews when Dane Meyers led off the bottom of the fourth. Here's the ninth pitch of this at-bat.

his efforts to try to find something in terms of any kind of impropriety regarding circumventing the salary cap, that other source paid Kawhi Leonard and not have a count against the salary cap. If Steve Ballmer says, hey, well, like the individual, I wonder how vigorous this investigation would have

If you've been feeling unsteady, disoriented, or like your surroundings are moving, you're not imagining it, and you're not alone. 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

0: disappears.
1: Why are you surprised? I get it that you're upset about it. The line is long there.
0: Yeah.
1: But why are you surprised? Because you know this, David. In all the years that you and I have covered sports, fellow sportsmen, sports fans, winning is the ultimate amnesia pill and the ultimate sanitizer. Let Deshaun Watson go out there in the Cleveland County, Cleveland Browns, 5-2. There's not going to be one mention of the allegations that are still out there when he accrued those allegations when he played for Houston, Texas. I'm not absolving him of anything. I'm not trying to candy coat this. I'm just stating what it is. If you have a talent, if you have ability that somebody believes in enough, especially the quarterback position, they'll spend Dr. the hell out of that thing with Deshaun Watson. And that's exactly what Todd Monken did the minute he got the job. I can't wait, for example, Shedeur Sanders is going to start next week, getting a chance to be at the starters. If Shedeur Sanders goes 11 for 15, a buck 26, and throws

not disagree. We hear you, partner. 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You do not have to convert the people in the choir or in the pulpit. Believe me, Corey, we're with you. But to your point, when you pay that kind of guaranteed money and nobody was trying to outbid you or bid against you, when you're a bad organization, you do bad things. And the Cleveland Browns have continuously done that religiously, David.

0: music video in the house last night.
1: Exactly. We were just there and then cleaned it out. Exactly. But that's right. We knew we were going to be there. But the link was, if you're going to get paid a lot of money to be the hitty instead of the hitter, take that money cash on the 1st and 15th of the month. Jordan, Denver, give us your team. And what was your first impression, that first pre-

0: about the good and bad from your sports weekend. And each and every week we flip it. Sometimes I miss the bad, sometimes I miss the good. For this weekend, I'll miss the good. And David Dennis Jr. in his customary position being Mr. Bad. So, number one.
1: Customary.
0: That was heavy. Yeah, you know, that was heavy-handed for me. You know, I'm sorry.

0: They're kind of that early. When it comes to Ty Simpson, that's another SS news story that I did not see coming. No, he's not going to take the job of Matthew Stafford this year or next year. But maybe the Rams have found that guy a lot more than people thought involving Ty Simpson being taken that high in this April draft.
1: I think it's the biggest story of the preseason right now, that Ty Simpson's going to

0: 937-936-0325. That's 937-936-0325. 937-936-0325.
1: 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And yes,

that raises our concern involves him, Cam's catapult, and NFL Curry. They think they're better than what they are. They just got to the National Football League. They don't really have enough skin in the game where all of a sudden people are going to fear them or respect them. They're going to look at that and say, well, you think you are that good? We're about to find out. We're about to prove it. NFL Curry, Cam's catapult, and Jackson don't have talent. But they think they're better than they are, and they've only just got to the National Football League. That can be very problematic if they're not careful, if they can't live up to the expectations.

to be the controlling owners of the Los Angeles Lakers. How the Buss family, the Buss siblings, have handled that 17.8% that they control, whether they want to sell or not. That question right now becomes massive. Because you got one whole

Madison Dart is entering his second season as Giants quarterback. This, after last year, resulted in a coach getting fired. Year two, John Harbaugh

0: then, of course, you know yours truly didn't think was going to happen in the first place. Shout out to Around the Horn, minus 501 points. And the one that everybody knew was going to be a bad idea because nobody in the NFL wanted him and it was just a consolation prize. This will be an I told you so for the ages because everybody did what? We told you so.
1: By the way, at least he's got a young girlfriend, all that money, keep her happy. So there's that Bill Belichick. He's David Dennis Jr. in for Harry Douglas and Freddie Coleman is working Monday. When it comes to Freddie and Harry, what was your first impression of your NFL team after their first preseason game? 888-SAY-ESPN, 888-729-3776. After the school, brawls, successful season, if what happens in Minnesota. That's next.

0: I was up at the Seattle Seahawks there too, because we saw what they did.
1: Right,
0: they just said that they caught a Devin Witherspoon at all three levels. They may not have that star, but those 11 guys together, they got a bunch of filthy McNasties over there that make it 60 minutes of hell when you're playing the Seattle Seahawks. We'll see what happens.

Rogers Cadillac Center. If you're a Councilball fan, we know you are. 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This platform gives you official player data, quickly update EA College Sports player ratings, and allow fans to place the first official vote on the Heisman Trophy. Now, the fan vote account will account for exactly one official ballot out of roughly 930 total ballots. The mathematical weight is 0.11% of the final Heisman vote. So be it. You believe you can be a Heisman Trophy voter? You get your chance this year courtesy

Satisfying customers since 1993. Gold A-plus rating with the Better Business Bureau. Sealance Roofing and Siding at their new location at 6903 Davis.